with a win at Parkhead from midday. That's the latest. I'm Susan Bookbinder. Picture with that. Picture with that. The beat of the armed forces.

tune's called Hope, and it's from Sigma, and it's playing right around the forces world and across the UK on BFBS Beats. Hey, how are you? My name is Jacob Dyer. I am sorting you out for the next few hours, and we've got music on the way from Jennifer Lopez, Beyonce as well. But right now, make sure you turn this up loud. This is one of my favourite songs at the moment, and it goes off on a dance floor. It's Josh Baker and Poppy Bascom. The tune's called My Place.

Queen Bee, aka Beyonce, it's Naughty Girl, and it's on BFBS Beats. It's Jacob Dyer with you from our studios at RAF Brize Norton in the UK. Now, I've only recently returned to Brize after being on detachment in Gibraltar. It was incredible. Genuinely, I'm not just saying this, and I know it sounds a bit cringe, but it was the best experience of my life. I loved being out in Gibraltar, and I also loved being able to just walk into Spain at the weekends. And this artist is massive in Spain. Heard this tune a lot in a Spanish club. It's Jennifer Lopez and Love Don't Cost a Thing, playing on BFB.

0: Thing. Jennifer Lopez and Love Don't Cost a Thing at BFBS Beats. All right, we've got music on the way for you from Tiny Temper, but Zara Larsson and David Guetta are playing next. Guess what? I'm so hot. The beat of the armed forces. BFBS Beats.
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It's Tiny Temper and Afrojack. Song's called To The Floor and it's on BFBS Beach. You're on with Jacob Dyer. I hope you are doing all right. Wherever you are in the Forces world, obviously just plays you Tiny Temper, who you and I know best as being a rapper. But you might know that he's also a TV presenter and appears as a property expert on the telly every now and then. But what really surprised me is when I was watching Dragon's Den recently. Now, I don't watch Dragon's Den too often. It's far too sophisticated for me. But Tiny Temper was a guest dragon. He's a good rapper, but what does he know about business? I'm not sure.

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This is Jacob Dyer. Now, one of my very close friends this week has got the worst tattoo I have ever seen in my life. He has got his favourite musical instrument, a tambourine, tattooed to his hip. Now, it does not look good. And I love Ed Sheeran, but Ed Sheeran himself, he's got some questionable tattoos as well. He's got ketchup tattooed to him. Here he is now with Chance the Rapper. It's Cross Me on BFBS Beats. Anything she-

0: Jada G, Forever Now, BFBS Beats. This is Jacob Dyer, and I'm sorting you out with the tunes. And on the way, we've got Pure Tone lined up after Dua Lipa. Illusions on next.
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Pure Tone and Addicted to Bass at BFBS Beats. You're on with Jacob Dyer, and right now I've got something new to play you from Odile. He is back and he's teamed up with Georgia Smith. I'm obsessed with it.

Drizzy and In My Feelings on BFBS Beach. You're on with Jacob Dyer. And coming up, we're going to get your latest headlines with Forces News. But to take us there, let's do this one from Justin Bieber teaming up with Quavo. It's Intentions.

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2: Iran-backed Houthi fighters in Yemen say they've launched missiles and drones at targets in the Saudi capital Riyadh and the Red Sea city of Yanbu. Black smoke has been seen rising from Riyadh's main airport after reports of explosions at a fuel depot. The BBC's Joanna Keane has more.
3: Last night, residents in Riyadh received an alert on their phones telling them to stay indoors. It was the first time such alerts had been issued since the recent escalation in the conflict with the Iran backed Houthis in Yemen. The Houthis declared a maritime blockade of Saudi ships in July, which the group said was in retaliation for a Saudi blockade of ports and airports that it controls in Yemen. Fighting in southern Yemen between Saudi-backed government forces and the Houthis is continuing, with military sources saying 48 people on both sides have been killed in the past day.
2: Denmark's foreign minister insists a new deal with the US over Greenland respects his country's red lines. Donald Trump says America's gained permanent control over the Arctic island's security after months of threatening to seize it. Analysts say the details released so far appear to be very similar to the existing deal, which has been in place since the 1950s. But Danish MP Lars Christian Brask say there are differences.
4: The 1951 agreement was made between Denmark and the US. There wasn't any Greenlandic politicians involved. And that's a difference to this transaction because the Greenlanders have been there the whole negotiating term. So a diplomatic and political win for Greenland.
2: Police say they found a 13-year-old girl who'd been reported missing since last Friday while on patrol in Manchester city centre. There'd been a handful of sightings of Lilia, who's from Bolton, in the last 8 days. The Inter-Services Rugby League competition will go down to the final week after the RAF Army game ended in a 22-all draw. Kath Brazier was watching.
5: The RAF's dream of lifting the trophy a week early hit a hurdle in Stanningley as the Army again denied them victory. This time, though, it was a 22-22 draw, but it will feel like a loss to both sides. A really tight game brought about some incredible moments from both sides, but it really came down to a frenetic final 10 minutes where both teams missed opportunities to score. A knock-on by the RAF led to a no try, and the Army missed two drop goal opportunities that would have gifted them the extra point. It means the title is now out of the RAF's control and will be decided when the Army play the Navy next week in Huath. Kath Brazier, BFBS Forces News, Stanningley.
2: And we're just hearing that singer Ed Sheeran has opened his latest concert alone on stage and apologised to his fans for making mistakes as he handled the fallout from the controversy over American rapper Macklemore being dropped from his tour over pro-Palestinian remarks. That's the latest. I'm Susan Bookbinder.
6: The beat of the

Google checking the compatibility. She wanna see if I got the agility. She wanna see if I got the ability, huh? I wear if she want, she killing me, huh? ADHD, my trigger, digi.

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Hey, how are you? My name is Jacob Dyer. I hope you're doing okay. Wherever you are in the forces world right now, maybe it's early hours of Sunday morning, maybe it's the middle of the night, or maybe it's still Saturday night for you. Whatever it is, wherever you are, we have got you covered, all right? Music on the way from Alex Party, Jax Jones as well. But right now, this is Michael Beebe, Ketima, and Wu-Tu Clan. Tune's called Mystery of Raw.

I'ma give it to you with no trivia. Roll like a chance for bait from Bolivia. Bro, I'ma give it to you with no trivia. 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Bro, I'ma give it to you with no trivia. Roll like a chance for bait from Bolivia. I put the force, my force, you're doubting.

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0: That track came out 8 years before I was born. Came out in 1994, and somehow I still knew every single word. All right, stay there. On the way, we've got a massive new anthem from Silver Bumper. It's playing next.
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What a tune. It's Rudy and Nicki Minaj with No Touching, playing for you right around the Forces world and across the UK on BFBS Beach. You're on with Jacob Dyer. And the other day, I was thinking about one-hit wonders from the last kind of 10, 15 years or so. And Lunch Money Lewis came to mind. He had that massive track, I Got Bills. Do you remember that? Well, he also had this one as well. I'd forgotten about it, but I'll tell you what, it goes off. Lunch Money Lewis. This is called Ain't Too Cool.

Moby and Natural Blues, BFBS Beach. You're on with Jacob Dyer. Shout out to you if you are a military partner and you are locked into the show right now. If that is you, have you heard about our AI Skills for Military Partners course? It's free, it's flexible, and it is an online training program designed specifically for military partners. Don't worry, you don't need any previous experience or anything like that. The course is just there to help you with loads of different things. Maybe it will give you a hand performing in a professional role, or maybe it will just help you with like personal life admin and organizational stuff. For me, that is what I use AI for. Right now, let's get into this one from Post Malone and Swae Lee. It's Sunflower.

0: Really like that. It's Joel Corry and Whisper playing on BFBS Beats. All right, we've got music on the way from Room 5, but stay there. DJ Snake's on next.
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Route 5 and Make Love is on BFBS Beats. It's Jacob Dyer with you right around the Forces world and across the UK from our studios at REF Bryce Norton. And hey, if you are here at Bryce, did you audition for the Theatre Club's upcoming pantomime Jack and the Beanstalk? Auditions took place last week and I was tempted, but believe it or not, and I know my job is to talk to lots of people on the radio, but I find the idea of being on stage in front of people terrifying. So fair play to you if you auditioned, and congrats if you got a part as well.

0: Ed Sheeran has opened his latest concert alone on stage and apologised to his fans for making mistakes as he handled the fallout from the controversy over American rapper Macklemore being dropped from his tour over pro-Palestinian remarks. The show in Philadelphia was the first time he's addressed the matter in person. It was a stripped-down event, and Sheeran went out alone without opening acts after several musicians dropped out in solidarity with Macklemore.
1: What happened in Israel at the Lone Music Festival on October 7th was horrific and compounded centuries of Jewish pain. What is happening in Gaza is catastrophic and unjustifiable and disproportionate. Our hearts have been broken by the scale of devastation and loss of civilians' lives, of children's lives. And the systemic injustice we're seeing unfold in the West Bank cannot be overlooked.
0: Iran-backed Houthi militants in Yemen say they carried out drone and ballistic missile attacks on the Saudi capital Riyadh, as well as energy sites on the country's Red Sea coast. Saudi authorities said they intercepted and destroyed a ballistic missile fired at Riyadh without confirming any further strikes or casualties. Fatima Abu al-Asra from the Arab States Institute says it is a huge escalation.
2: The Saudis are not going to take it. They're going to respond harshly, basically. Their security is being tested. The Houthis are trying to shatter that image of, or the illusion of deterrence that Saudi Arabia is trying to impose. So this is going to be fairly consequential.
0: NATO has described security as one of its top priorities after the US and Denmark announced a deal that resolved a long-running dispute about Greenland. President Trump said the agreement would give the US permanent control of security in the self-governing Danish territory. The BBC's Lise Doucette says there are questions about the details of the agreement.
3: Does this give the US any more rights than it did already have under the 1951 Defense Treaty, which gave the U.S. exclusive and extensive access to Greenland? To what kind of control does it give it over mineral rights? Because that's, President Trump talked about sensitive investments. But I think for the leaders of Greenland and Denmark, they've emphasized Denmark has sovereignty and that the Greenlanders do have the right of self-determination.
0: Arsenal boss Mikel Arteta says their 3-0 defeat at Brighton should be a big lesson in what it takes to win the Premier League.
4: That's not going to take away what the team has done and the boys done in the last 6 or 7 weeks since coming back from the World Cup, because with 18 players coming back, what we've done and the way we competed and the amount of games that we won has been remarkable.
0: That's the latest. I'm Susan Bookbinder.
5: Let's go.
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Sax for your company wherever you are in the Forces world right now. It's Jacob Dyer with you on BFBS Beats with music on the way from Maloko, the Chainsmokers as well. But up first, this is DOD.

The Chainsmokers and Halsey. It's Closer, and it's on BFBS Beats with me, Jacob Dyer. I hope you're doing well. Now, a little bit earlier on in the show, I was telling you that this week was the first time I tried a Cornish pasty. I'm 23 years old, had never had a pasty before, and I was pleasantly surprised. The idea of potato in a pastry is still a little bit weird to me, but I did enjoy it. Now, I am the world's most fussy eater, but this week also tried vinegar on me chips. They said, do you want salt and vinegar? I said, salt only, please. They put vinegar on, and I wasn't mad. Actually, quite nice. So it's fair to say my life has changed, and for the better, I think. Right now, let's get into this one from Maloko. It's Sing It Back, and it's on BFBS Beats right now.

0: 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Ready for the beat, yeah. 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
5: 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Flowers. I'm so hot.
0: The beat of the armed forces.

Rudimental and Shots on BFBS Beats. It's Jacob Dyer with you. Hey, can you believe that Little Mix broke up 4 years ago? They split in 2022. Feels like forever ago. And right now, I'm going to get on one of my favourite Little Mix songs, but also a song that I think is just so underrated from the Little Mix ladies. This was released in 2021. It's called No.

keeping you company right around the forces world and across the UK. It's Jacob Dyer with you on BFBS Beats. I hope you are doing all right wherever it is that you find yourself right now. And can I be really cheeky? Can I ask you just for a quick favour, all right? 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This is your chance to tell us what you think of absolutely everything that we do, what you love, but also what you would change. 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

0: It's Rose Grey and Club to Your Arms. All right, stay there. We've got music on the way from Pink next.
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It's KSI, Anne-Marie and Digital Farm Animals at BFBS Beats. Hey, that's your lot from me, Jacob Dyer. Thanks for your company. I'll catch you next week. And the news is on the way after Jonas Blue.

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2: Ed Sheeran's apologised to fans for making mistakes as he performed for the first time since all his support acts withdrew from his current tour. It's after rapper Macklemore was dropped by the promoters following comments in support of Palestine during an earlier show. Sheeran told fans at his now solo gig in Philadelphia that he never wanted to be an activist musician, but described the Hamas massacre of October the 7th as horrific and Israel's action in Gaza unjustifiable. There was a small pro-Palestine protest near the stadium, but many fans were behind him.
3: He had sort of caved to a corporate interest and to what the stadium owners wanted, and so I was immediately turned off, and so I feel fairly betrayed.
4: So I feel like a concert should be for people enjoying the music. Music should bring people together. Ed Sheeran is a great performer. He has gotten me through the roughest days and the best days of my life, and I don't think politics belong at any music venue.
2: Iran-backed Houthi fighters in Yemen say they've launched missiles and drones at targets in the Saudi capital Riyadh and the Red Sea city of Yanbu. Black smoke has been seen rising from Riyadh's main airport after reports of explosions at a fuel depot. The BBC's Joanna Keane has more.
5: Last night, residents in Riyadh received an alert on their phones telling them to stay indoors. It was the first time such alerts had been issued since the recent escalation in the conflict with the Iran-backed Houthis in Yemen. The Houthis declared a maritime blockade of Saudi ships in July, which the group said was in retaliation for a Saudi blockade of ports and airports that it controls in Yemen. Fighting in southern Yemen between Saudi-backed government forces and the Houthis is continuing, with military sources saying 48 people on both sides have been killed in the past day.
2: Denmark insists its sovereignty over Greenland hasn't been compromised by an agreement allowing a larger US military presence. Donald Trump says the deal gives America permanent control over security and all other needs in the territory. Some specific details are yet to be made public. NATO's welcomed the arrangement, but people in Greenland have mixed reactions.
6: I'm not comfortable, but I'll wait to see the agreement in concrete terms.
7: Denmark is such a small country. It cannot defend itself when it's such a small country. It's safer. My future is safer with the United States.
2: Arsenal have slipped off the top of the Premier League after losing 3-0 at Brighton. The champions now trail Manchester City, who host Sunderland this afternoon on goal difference. Tottenham remain winless following their 3-2 defeat to Aston Villa and have dropped below Coventry, who beat Nottingham Forest 1-0 for their first victory since gaining promotion. And that's the latest. I'm Susan Bookbinder.
8: If the beat hits, I'm ready to go.
1: 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The SBS beats.
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4: 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I'm so hot.
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us from the west side to the LON map. 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
2: Early in the morning, late at night. It don't even matter what time it is. Presidential rolling, RM, wait. Whenever I find time, it's okay.

0: Ed Sheeran's spoken about taking difficult decisions and making mistakes as he performed for the first time since all his support acts withdrew from his current tour. It's after rapper Macklemore was dropped by the promoters following comments in support of Palestine during an earlier show. The singer shared his views at the start of his now solo gig in Philadelphia.
1: What happened in Israel and at the Nova Music Festival on October 7th was terrific and compounded centuries of Jewish pain. What is happening in Gaza is catastrophic and unjustifiable and disproportionate.
0: Iran-backed Houthi militants in Yemen say they carried out drone and ballistic missile attacks on the Saudi capital Riyadh, as well as energy sites on the country's Red Sea coast. Saudi authorities said they intercepted and destroyed a ballistic missile fired at Riyadh without confirming any further strikes or casualties. Fatima Abu al-Asra from the Arab States Institute says it's a huge escalation.
2: The Saudis are not going to take it. They're going to respond harshly, basically. Their security is being tested. The Houthis are trying to shatter that image of, or the illusion of deterrence that Saudi Arabia is trying to impose. So this is going to be fairly consequential.
0: NATO has described security as one of its top priorities after the US and Denmark announced a deal that resolved a long-running dispute about Greenland. President Trump said the agreement would give the US permanent control of security in the self-governing Danish territory. Carla Sands is a former US ambassador to Denmark.
3: The majority of the mines there had a minority interest by the Chinese. So there was a lot of investment by the Chinese, and the Chinese have really been working the Greenlanders diplomatically and then also economically in order to gain a foothold. They are working with Russia to thwart the West.
0: The US has imposed new sanctions on Russia, targeting both officials and the economy. They're attempting to starve President Putin of resources for his invasion of Ukraine. Today's the final day Russians can vote in parliamentary elections, but no anti-war party is standing. Sam Green is Professor of Russian Politics at King's College London.
4: There are various parties on the ballot, right? We wouldn't still recognise this in the UK, for example, there's a free and fair election because every party that's on the ballot is there because the political wing of the Kremlin allowed them to be there. The political wing of the Kremlin selected their leaders. The political wing of the Kremlin selected where they could raise their money.
0: Arsenal have slipped off the top of the Premier League after losing 3-0 at Brighton. The champions now trail Manchester City, who host Sunderland this afternoon on goal difference. That's the latest. I'm Susan Bookbinder.

0: Yeah. Yeah. Yeah.
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I bet. Said, I got drive, I don't need a car. Money really all that we fiending for. I'm doing things they ain't seen before. Bands ain't dumb, but extremists are. I'm a demon lord. Fall off what? I ain't seen the horse. Called your bluff, better cite the source. Fame ain't something that I need no

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1: This is a game. Whatever I play to you, you play back to me.

0: Ed Sheeran's apologised to fans for making mistakes as he performed for the first time since all his support acts withdrew from his current tour. It's after rapper Macklemore was dropped by the promoters following comments in support of Palestine during an earlier show. Sheeran told fans at his now solo gig in Philadelphia that he never wanted to be an activist musician, but described the Hamas massacre of October the 7th as horrific and Israel's actions in Gaza unjustifiable. There was a small pro-Palestine protest near the stadium, but many fans were behind him.
1: He had sort of caved to a corporate interest and to what the stadium owners wanted, and so I was immediately turned off, and so I feel fairly betrayed.
2: So I feel like a concert should be for people enjoying the music. Music should bring people together. Ed Sheeran is a great performer. He has gotten me through the roughest days and the best days of my life, and I don't think politics belong at any music venue.
0: Iran-backed Houthi militants in Yemen say they carried out drone and ballistic missile attacks in the Saudi capital Riyadh, as well as energy sites on the country's Red Sea coast. Saudi authorities said they'd intercepted and destroyed a ballistic missile fired at Riyadh without confirming any further strikes. Fasima Abu al-Azrar from the Arab States Institute says it's a huge escalation.
3: The Saudis are not going to take it. They're going to respond harshly, basically. Their security is being tested. The Houthis are trying to shatter that image of, or the illusion of deterrence that Saudi Arabia is trying to impose. So this is going to be fairly consequential.
0: Denmark insists its sovereignty over Greenland hasn't been compromised by an agreement allowing a larger US military presence. Donald Trump says the deal gives America permanent control over security and all other needs in the territory. Some specific details are yet to be made public. NATO's welcomed the arrangements, but people in Greenland have mixed reactions.
4: I'm not comfortable, but I'll wait to see the agreement in concrete terms.
5: Denmark is such a small country. It cannot defend itself when it's such a small country. It's safer. My future is safer with the United States.
0: The Liberal Democrat leader says one of the party's MPs was wrong to suggest it's struggling for relevance. Ross Savage made the remark in an essay published ahead of the Lib Dems' autumn conference in Brighton, which got underway yesterday. Sir Ed Davey says his party won't be caught off guard by a snap election and wants to block a reform-led government.
6: One of the things that makes us unique is we are a firewall against Nigel Farage and reform. Many of the seats he needs to get himself into number 10 are seats that we'll defend and indeed win. So we've got a historic opportunity to win many more seats and a moral responsibility to stop reform.
0: That's the latest. I'm Simon Hunter. We'll

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2: 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Beats.
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0: FBS. On the beats. For years, some LGBT people were treated unfairly simply because they wanted to serve. 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

0: After a week that threatened to end Ed Sheeran's world tour, the singer returned to the stage in Philadelphia to apologise.
1: This week, the criticism was about something much more important, and I've had to take and make difficult decisions, and I am making mistakes, and I'm so sorry.
0: All of his support acts have withdrawn after rapper Macklemore was dropped over pro-Palestine comments at a previous gig. Ed Sheeran described the situation in Gaza as catastrophic and unjustifiable, but told the crowd his shows would continue to honour his commitments to fans. Iran-backed Houthi fighters in Yemen say they've launched missiles and drones at targets in the Saudi capital Riyadh and the Red Sea city of Yanbu. Black smoke had been seen rising from Riyadh's main airport after reports of explosions at a fuel depot. Saudi authorities say they intercepted and destroyed a ballistic missile fired at Riyadh without confirming any further strikes. A spokesman for the Houthi group said the attacks were in retaliation for Saudi airstrikes.
2: Accordingly, the Yemeni armed forces, with the help of Almighty God, carried out two military operations using a large number of ballistic and cruise missiles and drones. The first targeted sensitive sites in the capital of the Saudi enemy, Riyadh, and the second targeted Aramco in Yanbu. The two operations were successful and resulted in large fires.
0: NATO has described security as one of its top priorities after the US and Denmark announced a deal that resolved a long-running dispute about Greenland. President Trump said the agreement would give the US permanent control of security in the self-governing Danish territory. Carla Sands is a former US ambassador to Denmark.
3: A majority of the mines there had a minority interest by the Chinese. So there was a lot of investment by the Chinese, and the Chinese have really been working the Greenlanders diplomatically and then also economically in order to gain a foothold. They are working with Russia to thwart the West.
0: Police say they found a 13-year-old girl who'd been reported missing since last Friday while on patrol in Manchester city centre yesterday evening. There'd been a handful of sightings of Lilia, who's from Bolton, in the 8 days since. Officers say she's reunited with her mum, whose incredible strength has been praised by the Greater Manchester Force. Danny and Danny Dyer will join a protest in Kent calling for the water industry to be brought into public ownership. The demonstration's being organised by SOS Whitstable, who argue privatisation has failed both the public and the environment. Their campaign's attracted more than 315,000 signatures, including singer Becky Hill, who called for change earlier this month.
4: I think it is an absolute scandal that great British bill payers are paying for a service that they're not getting. And in return, they're getting the infrastructure of waterways, rivers, seas completely destroyed in the process.
0: The Prime Minister has floated greater public control of utilities like water. You can find more news and sport on our website at forcesnews.com. That's the latest. I'm Simon Hunter.

0: 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The FBS beat.
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0: Station. Ed Sheeran has opened his latest concert alone on stage and apologised to his fans for making mistakes as he handled the fallout from the controversy over American rapper Macklemore being dropped from his tour over pro-Palestinian remarks. The show in Philadelphia was the first time he's addressed the matter in person. It was a stripped-down event and Sheeran went on without opening acts after several musicians dropped out in solidarity with Macklemore.
1: What happened in Israel and at the Nova Music Festival on October 7th was horrific and compounded centuries of Jewish pain. What is happening in Gaza is catastrophic and unjustifiable and disproportionate. Our heart has been broken by the scale of devastation and loss of civilians' lives, children's lives. And the systemic injustice we're seeing unfold in the West Bank cannot be overlooked.
0: The price for tickets dropped and sales declined for the remaining US leg of his Loop tour due to the controversy. Iran-backed Houthi fighters in Yemen say they've launched missiles and drones at targets in the Saudi capital Riyadh and the Red Sea city of Yanbu. Black smoke had been seen rising from Riyadh's main airport after reports of explosions at a fuel depot. Saudi authorities say they intercepted and destroyed a ballistic missile fired at Riyadh without confirming any further strikes. The BBC's Joanna Keane has more.
2: Residents in Riyadh received an alert on their phones telling them to stay indoors. It was the first time such alerts had been issued since the recent escalation in the conflict with the Iran-backed Houthis in Yemen. The Houthis declared a maritime blockade of Saudi ships in July, which the group said was in retaliation for a Saudi blockade of ports and airports that it controls in Yemen. Fighting in southern Yemen between Saudi-backed government forces and the Houthis is continuing, with military sources saying 48 people on both sides have been killed in the past day.
0: Denmark's foreign minister insists a new deal with the US over Greenland respects his country's red lines. Donald Trump says America's gained permanent control over the Arctic island's security after months of threatening to seize it. Analysts say the details released so far appear to be very similar to the existing deal, which has been in place since the 1950s. But Danish MP Lars Christian Brask says there are differences.
3: The 1951 agreement was made between Denmark and the US. There wasn't any Greenlandic politicians involved. And that's a different to this transaction because the Greenlanders have been there the whole negotiating term. So a diplomatic and political win for Greenland.
0: Police say they found a 13-year-old girl who'd been reported missing since last Friday while on patrol in Manchester city centre yesterday evening. There'd been a handful of sightings of Lilia, who's from Bolton, in the 8 days since. Officers say she's reunited with her mum, whose incredible strength has been praised by the Greater Manchester Force. You can find more news and sport on our website at forcesnews.com. That's the latest. I'm Simon Hunter.

0: Shake hard to the beat.
1: The beat of the armed forces.
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1: I'm so hot. The beat of the armed forces.

0: 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The FBS beats.
1: For years, some LGBT people were treated unfairly simply because they wanted to serve. 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
4: Guess what?
5: I'm so hot.
0: The beat of the armed forces.

0: Ed Sheeran insists he wants his music and live shows to be about unity and humanity, not politics. He's played his first concert since his tour was thrown into turmoil when all support acts pulled out in solidarity with opener Macklemore. The rapper was dropped after making pro-Palestinian comments on stage. The British star apologised to fans in Philadelphia last night, but that wasn't enough for Hilary Steinberg.
1: I was surprised when Macklemore was announced to be cancelled, but we were like, well, maybe it wasn't his call. But then it became clear that he had sort of caved to what the stadium owners wanted, and so I was immediately turned off, and so I feel fairly betrayed.
0: Iran-backed Houthi fighters in Yemen say they've launched missiles and drones at targets in the Saudi capital Riyadh and the Red Sea city of Yanbu. Black smoke had been seen rising from Riyadh's main airport after reports of explosions at a fuel depot. Saudi authorities say they intercepted and destroyed a ballistic missile fired at Riyadh without confirming any further strikes. The Liberal Democrat leader says one of the party's MPs was wrong to suggest it's struggling for relevance. Ross Savage made the remark in an essay published ahead of the Lib Dems' autumn conference in Brighton, which got underway yesterday. Sir Ed Davey says his party won't be caught off guard by a snap election and wants to block a reform-led government.
2: One of the things that makes us unique is we are a firewall against Nigel Farage and reform. Many of the seats he needs to get himself into number 10 are seats that we'll defend and indeed win. So we've got a historic opportunity to win many more seats and a moral responsibility to stop reform.
0: A new national task force is being set up to tackle hatred and abuse towards women. It'll bring together different groups, experts and councils, with the Equalities Minister saying tackling misogyny should be everyone's responsibility. More details are expected soon on Labour's promise to have violence against women and girls within 10 years. Founder of the Walk Safe app, Emma Kay, has been calling for faster action.
3: What really worries me is I'm still seeing many different survivors who have that traumatic lived experience that are still the ones that are driving the change. And it shouldn't be coming from them. You know, we should be turning to our government.
0: Danny and Danny Dyer will join a protest in Kent calling for the water industry to be brought into public ownership. The demonstration's being organised by SOS Whitstable, who argue privatisation has failed both the public and the environment. Their campaign has attracted more than 315,000 signatures, including singer Becky Hill, who called for change earlier this month.
4: I think it is an absolute scandal that great British bill payers are paying for a service that they're not getting. And in return, they're getting the infrastructure of waterways, rivers, seas completely destroyed in the process.
0: The Prime Minister has floated greater public control of utilities like water. You can find more news and sport on our website at forcesnews.com. That's the latest. I'm Simon Hunter.
5: Let's go. The beat of the armed forces. The FBS beats.
6: Let's go.

0: of the armed forces.
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I hate to hear you crying over the phone, dear. For 7 years running, you've been a soldier. But better days are coming, better days are coming for you. So when the night feels like forever, I remember.

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We never count the hours until they're running out. You're on the other side of the storm now, you should be so proud. Better days are coming, better days are coming for you. So when the night feels like forever, I'll remember what you said to me.

0: After a week that threatened to end Ed Sheeran's world tour, the singer returned to the stage in Philadelphia to apologise.
1: This week, the criticism was about something much more important. I've had to take and make difficult decisions, and I am making mistakes, and I'm so sorry.
0: All of his support acts have withdrawn after rapper Macklemore was dropped over pro-Palestine comments at a previous gig. Ed Sheeran described the situation in Gaza as catastrophic and unjustifiable, but told the crowd his shows would continue to honour his commitment to fans. It's been another night during which Russia and Ukraine have traded deadly drone attacks. Russian officials say two people were killed around Moscow, while Ukrainian authorities say four died in the Kyiv region, including three children. Both sides also reported widespread damage, with hundreds of drones launched towards Moscow and dozens of sites hit around Kyiv. Iran-backed Houthi fighters in Yemen say they've launched missiles and drones at targets in the Saudi capital Riyadh and the Red Sea city of Yanbu. Black smoke had been seen rising from Riyadh's main airport after reports of explosions at a fuel depot. Saudi authorities say they intercepted and destroyed a ballistic missile fired at Riyadh without confirming any further strikes. The BBC's Joanna Keane has more.
2: Residents in Riyadh received an alert on their phones telling them to stay indoors. It was the first time such alerts had been issued since the recent escalation in the conflict with the Iran-backed Houthis in Yemen. The Houthis declared a maritime blockade of Saudi ships in July, which the group said was in retaliation for a Saudi blockade of ports and airports that it controls in Yemen. Fighting in southern Yemen between Saudi-backed government forces and the Houthis is continuing, with military sources saying 48 people on both sides have been killed in the past day.
0: In sport, Arsenal have slipped off the top of the Premier League after losing 3-0 at Brighton. The champions now trail Manchester City, who host Sunderland this afternoon, on goal difference. Tottenham remain winless following their 3-2 defeat to Aston Villa and have dropped below Coventry, who beat Nottingham Forest 1-0 for their first victory since gaining promotion. Newcastle were 2-1 winners against Hull and Everton edged Ipswich 1-0. Well, Manchester United manager Michael Carrick says it would be ridiculous to think about his future this early in the season. One Premier League win and an early exit from the EFL Cup have added some early pressure. Carrick feels they can start turning things around at Fulham this afternoon by tightening up in defence.
3: We've played some really good football, exciting football, scored a lot of goals. That's very different to all of a sudden then conceding goals. It's a different thing, you know, you have to have two sides to. I'm not downplaying it, you know, we need to stop conceding as many goals. That's really obvious to see, but we have scored a lot as well, so there's a balance to that.
0: Elsewhere in the league, Liverpool head to Bournemouth and Leeds meet Crystal Palace. Hearts are up to second in the Scottish Premiership after coming back from a goal down to draw 1-1 with Kilmarnock. Rangers can retake their spot and continue Celtic's recent dip in form with a win at Parkhead from midday UK time. That's the latest. I'm Simon Hunter.

the tank. I won't ever love it more than my mother, and that's on my government name. I can't be no sucker, ain't hating on no one. I wish everybody get paid, cause we counting up every day, getting high talent in the grave. Zero.

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different me. Turn up the bass and speaker, this one's gonna hit differently. With the music, man, I've been so consistent, consistently. Got the game on my back, I'm gonna make history. Fly out with a different B, now that one misses me. Man, I clean up, Mr. Sheen. Listerine, she said, brew, can you do that? Cheeky grin for me. Just got away with murder, that's a win-win for me. That's a win-win for me. Let's go. The beast of the art.

0: It's been another night during which Russia and Ukraine have traded deadly drone attacks. Russian officials say two people were killed around Moscow, while Ukrainian authorities say four died in the Kyiv region, including three children. Both sides also reported widespread damage, with hundreds of drones launched towards Moscow and dozens of sites hit around Kyiv. Ed Sheeran insists he wants his music and live shows to be about unity and humanity, not politics. He's played his first concert since his tour was thrown into turmoil when all support acts pulled out in solidarity with opener Macklemore. The rapper was dropped after making pro-Palestinian comments on stage. The British star apologised to fans in Philadelphia last night, but that wasn't enough for Hilary Steinberg.
1: I was surprised when Macklemore was announced to be cancelled, but we were like, well, maybe it wasn't his call. But then it became clear that he had sort of caved to what the stadium owners wanted, and so I was immediately turned off, and so I feel fairly betrayed.
0: Iran-backed Houthi fighters in Yemen say they've launched missiles and drones at targets in the Saudi capital Riyadh and the Red City of Yanbu. Black smoke had been seen rising from Riyadh's main airport after reports of explosions at a fuel depot. Saudi authorities say they intercepted and destroyed a ballistic missile fired at Riyadh without confirming any further strikes. The Liberal Democrats will push for Britain to be at the heart of Europe in its economic growth plans. Deputy leader Daisy Cooper's speech later at the party's conference in Brighton will also focus on trying to get more startups to stay in the UK. There are questions around whether the Lib Dems could try harder to capture the public's attention. A new national task force, is being set up to tackle hatred and abuse towards women. It'll bring together different groups, experts and councils, with the Equalities Minister saying tackling misogyny should be everyone's responsibility. More details are expected soon on Labour's promise to halve violence against women and girls within 10 years. Founder of the Walk Safe app, Emma Kay, has been calling for faster action.
2: What really worries me is I'm still seeing many different survivors who have that traumatic lived experience that are still the ones that are driving the change, and it shouldn't be coming from them. You know, we should be turning to our government.
0: Coventry fans are celebrating their first Premier League win since 2001. They're off the mark after beating Nottingham Forest 1-0, but needed a late VAR call to get them over the line. Jada Silva scored his first goal for the club, which pleased him and boss Frank Lampard.
3: Great time for it. Been waiting a while. The boys have been giving me stick for a long time, so yeah, happy to take that chance and give us the win.
4: It's been amazing. Having lost our first four games, all in different circumstances, I think it's easy to feel negative, to feel like, where's the goal, where's the win coming from? And the reality is, in football, you have to fight for it, you have to work for it, you have to have organisation.
0: Tottenham lost 3-2 at home to Aston Villa, and Arsenal's winning start to their title defence ended with a 3-0 thumping at Brighton. That's all for now. My name's Lisa Hartle. More in an hour.

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2: For years, some LGBT people were treated unfairly simply because they wanted to serve. 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

0: The mayor of Moscow says Ukraine has carried out its biggest attack yet on the Russian capital, involving hundreds of drones and oil refineries being damaged. The regional governor said two people had been killed. BBC Russia editor Steve Rosenberg has been looking at the reaction from Moscow.
1: We don't know the extent of the damage there, but the mayor, Sergei Sobyanin, did call this this mass Ukrainian drone attack unprecedented, and he claimed that it was an attempt to disrupt the Russian parliamentary election.
0: Ed Sheeran has said he made mistakes as he opened his first show since the rapper Macklemore was dropped from the singer's tour for pro-Palestinian comments made on stage. The pop star told the crowd he never wanted to be what he called an activist musician, but that he had been placed in the middle of an argument about freedom of speech. The Liberal Democrats will push for Britain to be at the heart of Europe in its economic growth plans. Deputy leader Daisy Cooper's speech later at the party's conference in Brighton will also focus on trying to get more startups to stay in the UK. There are questions around whether the Lib Dems could try harder to capture the public's attention. These members don't agree on what's next.
2: We're doing the right things, but we need to get it out there to people.
3: We may not be saying as many radical things, but we are definitely putting across our message.
4: I don't think it's a case of sort of trying to fight with the other parties. I think it's making sure that what we've got to offer and what we stand for is getting heard.
0: President Trump has said he'll form an artificial intelligence force and appoint an AI advisor as part of efforts to regulate the industry. The president, who's a keen supporter of AI, said he wanted the US to remain a world leader in the field. And in sport, Arsenal boss Mikel Arteta has criticised his players' attitude after the perfect start to their title defence suddenly ended. They were beaten 3-0 by Brighton, the side that inflicted their biggest previous Premier League defeat in 2023. Arsenal's Bruno Guimarães admits they weren't good enough.
5: We're not on the level we are used to be. Everything we tried didn't work. We lost the first ball, the second balls, we were not there. Great to Brighton. I think we have been a good running so far, but yeah, go to the international. Now it's not the way we want, but we have to accept this.
0: Tottenham are second from bottom of the table following a 3-2 home defeat to Aston Villa. Coventry move above them after beating Nottingham Forest 1-0. In darts, Luke Littler has threatened to boycott tournaments in the Netherlands after being booed and whistled at during his narrow victory over Nathan Aspinall at the World Series of Darts. He won 10-9 to reach the quarterfinals in Amsterdam, but the match was overshadowed by the crowd's behaviour towards the 19-year-old. And Wayne Rooney is reportedly poised to sign up for I'm a Celebrity. The Sun on Sunday says the former Manchester United and England stars in advanced talks to join the show. His wife Colleen was the 2024 runner-up. You can find more news and sports on our website, 40snews.com. But for now, that's the latest. I'm Lisa Hartle.

0: once again with the ill behavior, with the ill behavior, with the ill behavior.
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0: At least two people have been killed and six injured in a massive overnight Ukrainian drone attack on the Moscow region. The Moscow mayor said 450 drones heading for the capital had been shot down in what he called an unprecedented attack. The city's main oil refinery was damaged and several homes were set ablaze. Dr. Samuel Romani is an associate fellow at the Royal United Services Institute.
1: Well, basically it shows that Ukraine wants to inflict pain on the Russian people and indicate that the war is not just Putin's war, but it's Russia's war. We've seen that in a variety of ways, from targeting military installations to causing energy shortages that led to about 17% of the refined oil, particularly in the east, being taken out of commission. The attacks around the St. Petersburg Economic Forum, which is a flagship event for Russia's status. And now we've seen with the attacks in Moscow that are disrupting a political cycle.
0: Yemen's Houthis claim to have attacked sensitive sites in the Saudi Arabian capital Riyadh. Saudi officials had issued warnings of danger around the city, with smoke seen near the main airport. It's unclear what was targeted in Riyadh, but the group says it also aimed for oil facilities in Yanbu.
2: In response to the Saudi enemy's criminal attempts to target the capital Sana'a using ISIS-style tactics, including indiscriminate bombings targeting civilians, the Yemeni armed forces carried out two successful military operations using a large number of ballistic and cruise missiles and drones. The first targeted sensitive sites in the Saudi capital, Riyadh, and the second targeted Aramco facilities in Yanbu.
0: The Lib Dems have set out a package to help people with the cost of living. At their conference in Brighton, they've been telling voters about policies to cut fuel duty, reduce rail and bus fares, and cut VAT on electric vehicle charging. Ed Sheeran's apologised for the controversy caused by Macklemore being dropped from his tour over pro-Palestinian comments. The British star told an audience in Philadelphia that he'd had to make difficult decisions and had made mistakes. Demonstrators gathered near the stadium last night to make their feelings known.
3: Up, up with liberation!
4: Up, up with liberation!
0: Some fans said they weren't going in because they felt Sheeran had given in to the stadium owners and they expected better from him. Enzo Maresca expects his toughest test yet as Manchester City manager when his side hosts Sunderland later. The Italian has made a strong start in the hot seat, winning six successive matches in all competitions since defeat in the Community Shield, but is trying not to get carried away.
5: Very happy with these 5-6 games in a row, but the main focus now is just on the next one. I'm not thinking that we won 6 in a row. For sure, I prefer to win the games than not. But just on that now, focus in the next one, and then finally we have the international break.
0: Victory for City will move them 3 points clear at the top of the Premier League. Liverpool and Manchester United are among other teams in action today. You can find more news and sport on our website, forcesnews.com. But for now, that's the latest. I'm Lisa Hartle.

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0: Guess what? The Beat of the Armed Forces. Money.

0: 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Beats.
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2: It's game. Game on.
4: Guess what? What?
0: I'm so hot. The beat of the armed forces.

0: Ukraine has launched what Moscow's mayor says was the largest drone attack yet on the Russian capital, hitting an oil refinery. Officials say 450 drones were directed at the city. Two deaths have been reported. Ukraine says attacks on such facilities directly undermined Russia's ability to continue its war. Dr. Samuel Romani is an associate fellow at the Royal United Services Institute. He says until recently, civilians in Moscow would have been largely shielded from the war.
1: So this is something that does make the cities now feel vulnerable and disrupts day-to-day life. There's GPS jamming, mobile internet's been cut off, and now there's just a general atmosphere of unsafety.
0: Ed Sheeran has said he made mistakes as he opened his first show since the rapper Macklemore was dropped from the singer's tour for pro-Palestinian comments made on stage. The pop star told the crowd he never wanted to be what he called an activist musician, but that he had been placed in the middle of an argument about freedom of speech. Entertainment journalist KJ Matthews said the statement could affect ticket sales.
2: It's interesting. It'll remain to be seen whether or not the remaining tickets for all of his concert dates coming up go down. I mean, what we saw before, I think hours before earlier today, every single ticket sales for his remaining concerts were in the negative. They were in the red, you know, up to 50% where people were either trying to resell their tickets or they weren't buying tickets. And now I want to see within 24 hours if we see whether those numbers go back in the right direction. We do know that Macklemore is supposed to play in October and his ticket sales are up 23%. So we've seen just the opposite.
0: The Liberal Democrats conference has begun in Brighton with a call for this January's planned 3 pence rise on fuel duty to be put on hold. The party leader, Sir Ed Davey, said it was a tax cut which would fund itself through extra money his party calculates will come from VAT and a levy on energy industry profits. He told the BBC's Laura Koonsberg where he was confident the numbers added up.
3: Some of these come in at the end of the year with the things like the energy profits levy.
4: You can't be sure of that.
3: Well, we can because we can look at the history of them. And let's be clear, this is a temporary tax cut. When I give my conference speech on Tuesday, I'm going to talk about how we can permanently cut taxes in an affordable way. And that starts by growing the economy.
0: In sport, Daniel Farker is refusing to discuss how contract talks are going, but says it means the world to be the head coach of Leeds. The German's in the final 12 months of a four-year deal at Elland Road as his side sixth in the Premier League host Crystal Palace this afternoon. Farker says his players have put in some great performances.
5: There's no coincidence anymore. Not just a good period, it's quality what we're delivering, and everyone can be proud of this and take also lots of confidence. But, you know, in this league, nothing is for granted.
0: Manchester City will move 3 points clear of second-placed Arsenal if they beat Sunderland. You can find more news and sport on our website, forcesnews.com. But for now, that's the latest. I'm Lisa Hartle.

0: 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Best vintage tunes. BFBS Beats. The beat of the armed forces.
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4: 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Falling. I'm so hot.
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2: At least two people have been killed and six injured in a massive overnight Ukrainian drone attack on the Moscow region. The Moscow mayor said 450 drones heading for the capital had been shot down in what he called an unprecedented attack. The city's main oil refinery was damaged and several homes were set ablaze. Dr. Samuel Romani is an associate fellow at the Royal United Services Institute.
3: Well, basically it shows that Ukraine wants to inflict pain on the Russian people and indicate that the war is not just Putin's war, but it's Russia's war. We've seen that in a variety of ways, from targeting military installations to causing energy shortages that led to about 17% of the refined oil, particularly in the east, being taken out of commission. The attacks around the St. Petersburg Economic Forum, which is a flagship event for Russia's status, and now we've seen with the attacks in Moscow that are disrupting a political cycle.
2: The U.S. president says he's turning his proposed triumphal arch in Washington into a military complex that could house drones and sniper ammunition. Donald Trump says the military asked for the change because of national security concerns. The monument was originally proposed to mark America's 250th anniversary. After a week that threatened to end Ed Sheeran's world tour, the singer returned to the stage in Philadelphia to apologise.
4: This week, the criticism was about something much more important, and I've had to take and make difficult decisions, and I am making mistakes, and I'm so, so sorry.
2: All of his support acts have withdrawn after rapper Macklemore was dropped over pro-Palestine comments at a previous gig. Ed Sheeran described the situation in Gaza as catastrophic and unjustifiable, but told the crowd his shows would continue to honour his commitment to fans. Israeli forces say they've captured a Palestinian man suspected of killing a Jewish settler in the occupied West Bank. The victim was shot near a spring ahead of Yom Kippur. Three people have been taken to hospital after a stabbing near an LGBT bar in Liverpool. Police found three men injured in the city centre just after 6:30 this morning. Officers found a weapon and say they'll relentlessly pursue those responsible. In sport, Rangers are celebrating another victory over Celtic for the second Sunday running. The 1-0 Scottish Premiership win at Parkhead follows the 3-0 League Cup rue at Ibrox last weekend. Rangers go second, and goalscorer Ryan tells Sky Sports News he's overjoyed.
5: I can't describe it. I'm so happy. I'm happy for the team. We deserved this. We worked all week hard, and yeah, we came here to win, and we did.
2: And Luke Littler has threatened to boycott tournaments in the Netherlands after being booed and whistled at during his narrow victory over Nathan Aspinall at the World Series of Darts. He won 10-9 to reach the quarterfinals in Amsterdam. But the match was overshadowed by the crowd's behaviour towards the 19-year-old. You can find more news and sport on our website forcesnews.com. But for now, that's the latest. I'm Lisa Hartle.
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1: He stays on my mind, it's tricky. We're out all night, it's tricky. So much on the line gets tricky. It feels alright, but tricky. Right, right, right to the left. Two steps, right, left, right, right, right to the left.

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0: not so hot. The beat of the armed forces. 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The FBS beats. 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
5: Come on! It's the beat.

0: Russian officials say Ukrainian forces have launched more than 1,000 drones, including at targets in Moscow. The Russian capital's mayor claims the attack was planned with the aim of disrupting elections happening today. Russia's also blaming Ukraine and the UK for cyber attacks, but insists all votes will be counted. Defence Secretary Wes Streetings reiterated Britain's position.
1: This is Putin's war. It's a war of his choosing. It was unprovoked, and it is vital that the Ukrainians prevail, because history teaches us that when tyrants go unchallenged, they come back for more.
0: Yemen's Houthis claim to have attacked sensitive sites in the Saudi Arabian capital Riyadh. Saudi officials had issued warnings of danger around the city, with smoke seen near the main airport. It's unclear what was targeted in Riyadh, but the group says it also aimed for oil facilities in Yanbu.
2: In response to the Saudi enemy's criminal attempts to target the capital Sana'a using ISIS-style tactics, including indiscriminate bombings targeting civilians, the Yemeni armed forces carried out two successful military operations using a large number of ballistic and cruise missiles and drones. The first targeted sensitive sites in the Saudi capital, Riyadh, and the second targeted Aramco facilities in Yanbu.
0: Ed Sheeran has said he made mistakes as he opened his first show since the rapper Macklemore was dropped from the singer's tour for pro-Palestinian comments made on stage. The pop star told the crowd he never wanted to be what he called an activist musician, but that he'd been placed in the middle of an argument about freedom of speech. Three people have been taken to hospital after a stabbing near an LGBT bar in Liverpool. Police found three men injured in the city centre just after 6:30 this morning. Officers found a weapon and say they'll relentlessly pursue those responsible. In sport, Rangers have cut the gap on Scottish Premiership leaders Celtic to 2 points with a 1-0 win at their old firm rivals. It's the second derby victory in 8 days for Derek Inmikin's men, who came out on top in last Sunday's League Cup quarter-final. The Rangers boss said his players put in the required performance again.
3: It's not easy coming here, or the circumstances you're under and what you face. We knew we would have to overcome a Celtic team who are a bit wounded at the minute, and coming here and winning has nae been par for the course for them for a long time, but I thought we played with a lot of confidence.
0: Celtic have now lost their last three matches in all competitions. In Sri Lanka, which is battling drought conditions, the Air Force has deployed Buddhist monks in the hope of bringing rain. A military aircraft took off with three monks on board who chanted prayers and sprinkled holy water from the air. And Wayne Rooney is reportedly poised to sign up for I'm a Celebrity. The Sun on Sunday says the former Manchester United and England stars in advance talks to join the show. His wife Colleen was the 2024 runner-up. That's the latest. I'm Lisa Hartle.
4: Come on. The beat of the armed forces. Woo!

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1: This is a game. 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

0: Moscow and its surrounding region came under sustained attack overnight by Ukrainian drones. The capital's mayor called the bombardment the largest such attack on the city yet. Moscow's oil refinery was also set ablaze, the BBC's Paul Adams reports.
1: President Zelensky called the attack on the Moscow oil refinery very significant and congratulated everyone involved in its planning and execution. Ukraine's foreign minister, Andrei Sybiha, said Russians only had Vladimir Putin to blame for the fact that the war had come home. Ukraine's message was simple, he said. Look out of the Kremlin window, see the flames over Moscow, and end the war. This appears to have been one of the largest and most complex Ukrainian attacks so far on Russia's energy facilities, involving a wide array of Ukrainian-made drones and missiles.
0: The Liberal Democrats want to see Andy Burnham step up active preparations for war. Its defence spokesperson thinks the UK urgently needs a network of volunteers it could call upon in the event of an attack. A more serious tone could have been triggered by Lib Dem MP Ros Savage's criticisms this week that Sir Ed Davies' party is struggling for relevance.
2: He has listened to feedback. The problems are serious and that politicians need to be serious. And Ed always has been serious, although sometimes it hasn't always quite looked that way. So I think now there's a better match.
0: The government says defence decisions will be made in the spending review. The US president says he's turning his proposed triumphal arch in Washington into a military complex that could house drones and sniper ammunition. Donald Trump says the military asked for the change because of national security concerns. The monument was originally proposed to mark America's 250th anniversary. One of the Prime Minister's top team says past criticism of Donald Trump doesn't necessarily mean the pair can't get on. They're expected to come face-to-face at the UN General Assembly in New York this week. Andy Burnham's previously said any politician who gave Mr. Trump the time of day should be ashamed. Women and Equalities Minister Bridget Phillipson said comments like that are part of the job.
3: Politics is also about being pragmatic, and it's also about being rooted in what's best for the country. And what is best for our country is having a relationship with the US where we can engage in that defence intelligence sharing, where we can have a strong relationship.
0: Three people have been taken to hospital after a stabbing near an LGBT bar in Liverpool. Police found three men injured in the city centre just after 6:30 this morning. Officers found a weapon and say they'll relentlessly pursue those responsible. And in sport, Manchester City maintained their 100% start to the Premier League season by getting past Sunderland 5-3. Liverpool were 1-0 winners at Bournemouth in boss Andoni Iraola's first game back at his former club. And Leeds against Crystal Palace finished goalless. Manchester United go for just their second top-flight victory of the campaign when they visit Fulham this afternoon. That's the latest. I'm Lisa Hartle.
4: DJ, the beast of the

0: The beat of the armed forces. The FBS beats.
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0: Russian officials say Ukrainian forces have launched more than 1,000 drones, including at targets in Moscow. The Russian capital's mayor says the attack was planned with the aim of disrupting elections happening today. Russia's also blaming Ukraine and the UK for cyber attacks, but insists all votes will be counted. The Defence Secretary, Wes Streeting, reiterated Britain's position.
1: This is Putin's war. It's a war of his choosing. It was unprovoked. And it is vital that the Ukrainians prevail, because history teaches us that when tyrants go unchallenged, they come back for more.
0: Princess Diana's brother claims the press had a cancerous influence on Harry and Meghan's lives. Earl Spencer says the media treatment of the Duke and Duchess of Sussex echoes what his sister Diana went through. He's also made allegations against the King in his new book. Buckingham Palace responded this week, saying grief can cloud reason. Jenny Bond is a former royal correspondent.
2: People seem to be centering on this thing about Harry and Meghan and whether or not their treatment echoes that of Diana. And yes, the Earl Spencer did say that in the BBC interview, but only because he was asked. This is about the media, it's not about the King.
0: Companies supplying Jaguar Land Rover have called for help from the government to move into new sectors. Their open letter has been sent to the Prime Minister and Chancellor. Earlier this month, JLR announced plans to cut 4,000 jobs. David Roberts, who's chair of F-Tech, one of the firms which supplies Jaguar Land Rover, says the car industry should shift towards aerospace.
3: Large volume car manufacturing in the UK is going to be subject to a decline over the coming 10 years. And so we want to take action today rather than wait for that to happen. The letter asks, can we look at a very big opportunity to redeploy all those skills, factories, assets, capabilities into an aerospace sector that's absolutely booming.
0: The Defence Secretary, Wes Streeting, has joined members of the military and veterans at a memorial to mark the Battle of Britain and to remember all those who fought for our freedom. A service of thanksgiving and rededication has been held at Westminster Abbey to mark the 86th anniversary of the battle. Flag bearers marched out and two RAF Typhoon fighters jets flew past the Abbey after the memorial. Wes Streeting said on X, "We must never forget the sacrifice of the 856 Royal Air Force personnel who died during the Battle of Britain." The funeral of Second World War veteran Norman Irwin, who died at the age of 107, has heard how he lived a remarkable life and was a hero in the world. Norman Irwin, who was Northern Ireland's oldest man, served in North Africa during the war. He was recognised in the King's Birthday Honours last year with a British Empire Medal. Football, and Manchester City made it 5 wins from 5 Premier League games with a 5-3 victory at home to Sunderland. Liverpool got past Bournemouth 1-0. And Fulham are currently 1-0 up in the second half of the late game against Manchester United. And that's the latest. I'm John Adderley.

0: beat.
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2: President Zelensky has praised a Ukrainian drone attack on one of Russia's biggest oil refineries. The strike was part of a major overnight bombardment of Moscow and the surrounding region, described by the capital's mayor as unprecedented in scale. The attack coincided with the final day of voting in Russia's parliamentary elections, which are tightly controlled by the Kremlin. BBC reporter Sergei Goryashko says many people believe there's little point in voting.
3: Only anti-war party Yabloko has been barred from participating in those elections, and now none of the parties participating, there are 10 of them, criticize the ongoing invasion. So for many people, this could lead to some state of depression and to their unwillingness to go to the polling stations, because the result, the outcome of these elections is already known beforehand.
2: The German Chancellor Friedrich Merz says he takes responsibility for what he's calling a disastrous showing for his party in the latest state elections. Exit polls suggest his Christian Democrats have barely scraped enough votes to enter parliament in the northeastern state of Mecklenburg-Western Pomerania. In the Berlin elections, the CDU secured the second highest share of the votes. The Liberal Democrats say the government should cut fuel duty by 10 pence a litre until December as a way of helping families with the cost of living. Their leader, Sir Ed Davey, plans to announce more tax cuts at the party's conference in Brighton. Luke Trill, head of polling organisation More in Common, says the dilemma facing the Lib Dems is how to convert their local power base into something stronger nationally.
4: There is that danger that the Liberal Democrats do fall between two stools. And as I say, you know, their strategy at the moment is based on consolidation, being really good local champions. But if the national mood music changes, you know, for instance, if it looks like there's a hung parliament and they look like they might go in with Labour, you're going to get a lot of Tories saying, well, you know, it's vote Lib Dem, get Labour.
2: Earl Spencer has described his forthcoming book about Princess Diana as his final word and told the BBC he would now step off into the sunset. An emotional Charles Spencer said he misses Diana every day and you never get over sibling loss.
5: One of the reasons I call this swan song, actually, is because it's my sign-off. I have been Diana's brother. This is my final take on the situation. And I have a wonderful, happy life, gorgeous children, fabulous wife, and that's my future. This is my swan song too. I'm not here to bang on about Diana. This is my final word, celebration of her.
2: Football: Manchester City made it 5 wins from 5 Premier League games with a 5-3 victory over Sunderland. Manchester United needed a late equaliser to finish 1-1 at Fulham in the late game. Liverpool were 1-0 winners at Bournemouth. Leeds against Crystal Palace ended goalless, and Scottish Premiership champion Celtic lost a second consecutive Old Firm derby, going down 1-0 to Rangers. That's the latest. I'm John Adderley.
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1: After a hot beat of the armed forces.

0: Ukraine has targeted Moscow with hundreds of drones in what Russian officials have described as the biggest such attack on the city yet. In response, the Kremlin's threatened to intensify its strikes on Kyiv. Here's BBC correspondent Steve Rosenberg.
1: According to Russian officials, Ukraine launched hundreds of drones towards Moscow. Outside the capital, residential areas were hit and three people killed. Drones targeted the Moscow oil refinery too. There was a frantic effort to shoot them down, but the refinery, one of the largest in Russia, was hit. The mayor of Moscow accused Kyiv of trying to disrupt Russia's parliamentary election. Today was the third and final day of voting.
0: The German Chancellor Friedrich Merz says he takes full responsibility for what he's described as his party's disastrous performance in key regional elections, but he insists he'll stay on. Exit polls suggest his Christian Democrats barely scraped enough votes to enter parliament in the northeastern state of Mecklenburg-Western Pomerania. The CDU performed better in Berlin, but the right-wing AfD party made significant gains. Friedrich Merz spoke after the exit polls were released.
2: Today we've seen two elections with very different results. We can't sugarcoat the results in Mecklenburg-West Pomerania. It's a disaster. The CDU fought, but ultimately got squeezed between the SPD and the AfD.
0: The leaders of France and Canada say they've agreed to forge deeper ties in the face of growing global threats. President Macron said they both believe their countries are great independent states and want to stay that way. Mark Carney said the time had come for Canada to tighten links with France and the European Union. Andy Burnham has hailed a deal between Denmark and the US to strengthen security in the Arctic after the two countries resolved a months-long feud over Greenland. Downing Street says the Prime Minister and his Danish counterpart, Mette Frederiksen, welcomed the US's commitment to the region in a call this morning. NATO says the agreement will help stabilise the region as Donald Trump declared Denmark will grant the US permanent control over security and all other needs in the semi-autonomous Danish territory. Andy Burnham's comments come as he prepares to meet Donald Trump for the first time at the UN General Assembly in New York this week. Sri Lanka's Air Force has deployed Buddhist monks to try to bring rain to areas hit by severe drought. A military aircraft took off last night with three monks on board who chanted prayers and sprinkled holy water from the air. And Manchester United rescued a 1-1 draw at Fulham in the Premier League. Mateus Kuna scoring in the 89th minute. United boss Michael Carrick is impressed with how they responded to going behind to an own goal.
3: The boys could have thought it's one of those days and it's gone against us, but I really like the reaction. The way we finished the game and come back into the game will be easy for that game to go in another direction, so we nearly won it at the end.
0: And that's the latest. I'm John Hadley.
4: The beat of the armed forces. The FBS beats.

0: you with that beat.
1: The beat of the armed forces. SBS Beats.
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1: To show my appreciation.

0: The Kremlin has threatened to intensify strikes on Kyiv after a Ukrainian drone attack on a major Russian oil refinery. The strike was part of an overnight barrage on Moscow on the final day of Russia's parliamentary elections. Journalist Edward Lucas has written extensively about Russia and says the timing of the attack is significant.
1: This is both a practical problem for Putin because there are bad petrol and fuel shortages in Russia, and it's also symbolic. This was Putin's showcase, I wouldn't quite say election, because election implies choice and freedom. But it was a piece of political theatre he'd put on at enormous effort and expense to try and make himself look a bit more legitimate. And that party's been spoilt quite dramatically in the most important place in Russia, which is, of course, the capital, Moscow.
0: President Zelensky has announced he's to meet Donald Trump in New York. The Ukrainian leader says there's diplomatic momentum towards ending the war, and the meeting could be significant. The Spirit of Normandy Trust says it's deeply saddened to announce the passing of D-Day veteran Ken Hay. He was 101 and served with 4th Battalion, the Dorsetshire Regiment, landing on Juno Beach in June 1944. He was captured by German forces and became a prisoner of war. Ken Hay travelled with the Spirit of Normandy Trust on many pilgrimages to Normandy. The Trust says Ken was a much-loved and highly respected member of the Spirit of Normandy family, whose warmth, friendship and remarkable presence touched everyone who had the privilege of knowing him. The German Chancellor Friedrich Merz says he takes responsibility for what he's called a disastrous showing for his party in the latest state elections. Exit polls suggest his Christian Democrats have barely scraped enough votes to enter parliament in the northeastern state of Mecklenburg-Western Pomerania. In the Berlin elections, the CDU came second in terms of its share of the vote. The far-right AfD saw significant gains. Political author and commentator John Kampfner, who's in Berlin, says these results could mark a historic moment.
2: He may well just scrape in to the parliament in Mecklenburg-Vorpommern, a small state in East Germany. There is a threshold of 5% you have to get, which was originally designed to keep extremists out, and now it may well keep out the Conservative Party. And that has never happened before. This is its lowest result since the end of the Second World War.
0: Major companies supplying the carmaker Jaguar Land Rover are asking the government to help them move into sectors like aerospace and defence. Here's the BBC's Easelit Carr.
3: High energy costs, the transition to electric vehicles and competition from China are affecting not just UK carmakers, but also their supply chains, estimated to support more than 180,000 manufacturing jobs. This open letter said the industry built up around car making wasn't in decline, but was in the wrong market. Bosses argue that their firms already have the capability to pivot to things like aircraft and defence equipment, but need government help to make the transition.
0: And that's the latest. I'm John Adderley.
4: Picture with that. The beat of the armed forces. Oh.

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0: Burning up the beat.
1: The FBS beats.
2: How can I not leak it? I look so good, you look so good. Maybe we should all leak it together. Here. You only live once. Let the people see.

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0: President Zelensky has praised a Ukrainian drone attack on one of Russia's biggest oil refineries. The strike was part of a major overnight bombardment of Moscow and the surrounding region, described by the capital's mayor as unprecedented in scale. The attack coincided with the final day of voting in Russia's parliamentary elections, which are tightly controlled by the Kremlin. BBC reporter Sergei Goryashko says many people believe there's little point in voting.
1: Only anti-war party Yabloko has been barred from participating in those elections, and now none of the parties participating, there are 10 of them, criticize the ongoing invasion. So for many people, this could lead to some state of depression and to their unwillingness to go to the polling stations, because the result, the outcome of these elections is already known beforehand.
0: President Zelensky has announced he's to meet Donald Trump in New York. The Ukrainian leader says there's diplomatic momentum towards ending the war, and the meeting could be significant. The Spirit of Normandy Trust says it's deeply saddened to announce the passing of D-Day veteran Ken Hay at the age of 101. He served with 4th Battalion, the Dorsetshire Regiment, landing on Juno Beach in June 1944. The funeral of Second World War veteran Norman Irwin, who died at the age of 107, has heard how he lived a remarkable life and was a hero in the world. Norman Irwin, who was Northern Ireland's oldest man, served in North Africa during the war. He was recognised in the King's Birthday Honours last year with the British Empire Medal. The Defence Secretary, Wes Streeting, has joined members of the military and veterans at a memorial to mark the Battle of Britain and remember all those who fought for our freedom. A service of thanksgiving and rededication was held at Westminster Abbey to mark the 86th anniversary of the battle. Flag bearers marched out and two RAF Typhoon fighter jets flew past the Abbey after the memorial. Wes Streeting said on X, "We must never forget the sacrifice of the 856 Royal Air Force personnel who died during the Battle of Britain." Earl Spencer's described his forthcoming book about Princess Diana as his final word and told the BBC he would now step off into the sunset. An emotional Charles Spencer said he misses Diana every day, and you never get over sibling loss.
2: One of the reasons I call this Swan Song, actually, is because it's my sign-off. I have been Diana's brother. This is my final take on the situation. And I have a wonderful, happy life, gorgeous children, fabulous wife. And that's my future. This is my swan song too. I'm not here to bang on about Diana. This is my final word, celebration of her.
0: The Liberal Democrats say the government should cut fuel duty by 10 pence a litre until December as a way to help families with the cost of living. Their leader, Sir Ed Davey, plans to announce more tax cuts at the party's conference in Brighton this week. And that's the latest. I'm John Adderley.
3: The base of the armed forces. Every sound has got me moving to the beat. The FBS beats.

0: As beats.
1: The beat of the armed forces.
2: Oi. Yeah, yeah, aye. Brucey. What we saying? We're going out tonight, my G's. 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

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I roll with the family only. I've been on the graph, now it's back to the old me. Baby, you daft, you don't have to be lonely. Ring a couple gal, come hang with the broskies. 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

0: 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BS beats.
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I'ma give it to you with no trivia. 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

0: The Kremlin has threatened to intensify strikes on Kyiv after a Ukrainian drone attack on a major Russian oil refinery. The strike was part of an overnight barrage on Moscow on the final day of Russia's parliamentary elections. Journalist Edward Lucas has written extensively about Russia and says the timing of the attack is significant.
1: This is both a practical problem for Putin because there are bad petrol and fuel shortages in Russia, and it's also symbolic. This was Putin's showcase, I wouldn't quite say election, because election implies choice and freedom, but it was a piece of political theatre he'd put on at enormous effort and expense to try and make himself look a bit more legitimate. And that party's been spoilt quite dramatically in the most important place in Russia, which is, of course, the capital, Moscow.
0: And an exit poll reported by Russian state media is projecting a convincing win for the Kremlin-backed United Russia party with just under 50% of the vote. German Chancellor Friedrich Merz says he takes full responsibility for what he's described as his party's disastrous performance in key regional elections, but he's insisted he'll stay on. Exit polls suggest his Christian Democrats barely scraped enough votes to enter parliament in the northeastern state of Mecklenburg-Western Pomerania. The CDU performed better in Berlin, but the right-wing AfD party made significant gains. Friedrich Merz spoke after the exit polls were released.
2: Today we've seen two elections with very different results. We can't sugarcoat the results in Mecklenburg-West Pomerania. It's a disaster. The CDU fought, but ultimately got squeezed between the SPD and the AfD.
0: The leaders of France and Canada say they've agreed to forge deeper ties in the face of growing global threats. President Macron said they both believe their countries are great independent states and want to stay that way. Mark Carney said the time had come for Canada to tighten links with France and the European Union. Andy Burnham has hailed a deal between Denmark and the US to strengthen security in the Arctic after the two countries resolved a months-long feud over Greenland. Downing Street says the Prime Minister and his Danish counterpart, Mette Frederiksen, welcomed the US's commitment to the region in a call this morning. NATO says the agreement will help stabilise the region, as Donald Trump declared Denmark will grant the US permanent control over security and all other needs in the semi-autonomous Danish territory. Andy Burnham's comments come as he prepares to meet Donald Trump for the first time at the UN General Assembly in New York this week. And the Spirit of Normandy Trust says it's deeply saddened to announce the passing of D-Day veteran Ken Hay at the age of 101. He served with 4th Battalion, the Dorsetshire Regiment, landing on Juno Beach in June 1944. He was captured by German forces and became a prisoner of war. Ken Hay travelled with the Spirit of Normandy Trust on many pilgrimages to Normandy. The Trust said he was much loved and highly respected. And that's the latest. I'm John Adderley. Let's go. The beat of the armed forces. DJ, turn

0: needs.
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1: It's game. 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On.
3: Guess what? What? I'm so hot.
4: The beat of the armed

0: Ukraine has targeted Moscow with hundreds of drones in what Russian officials have described as the biggest such attack on the city yet. In response, the Kremlin has threatened to intensify its strikes on Kyiv. Here's BBC correspondent Steve Rosenberg.
1: According to Russian officials, Ukraine launched hundreds of drones towards Moscow. Outside the capital, residential areas were hit and three people killed. Drones targeted the Moscow oil refinery too. There was a frantic effort to shoot them down, but the refinery, one of the largest in Russia, was hit. The mayor of Moscow accused Kyiv of trying to disrupt Russia's parliamentary election. Today was the third and final day of voting.
0: Meanwhile, President Zelensky's announced he's to meet Donald Trump in New York. The Ukrainian leader says there's diplomatic momentum towards ending the war and the meeting could be significant. Germany's chancellor has described a state election result as a disaster, but has promised to stay in office. Exit polls suggest Friedrich Merz's Christian Democratic Union got 5% of the vote in one area, with heavy losses expected too in Berlin. Just 2 weeks ago, the far-right Alternative for Germany party won a regional state election, putting pressure on the country's leader. Political author and commentator John Kaffner, who's in Berlin, says these results could mark a historic moment.
2: He may well just scrape in to the parliament in Mecklenburg-Vorpommern, a small state in East Germany. There is a threshold of 5% you have to get, which was originally designed to keep extremists out, and now it may well keep out the Conservative Party, and that has never happened before. This is its lowest result since the end of the Second World War.
0: D-Day veteran Ken Hay has died at the age of 101. More from John Adley.
3: Ken Hay served with 4th Battalion, the Dorsetshire Regiment, landing on Juno Beach in June 1944. He was captured by German forces and became a prisoner of war. Ken Hay travelled on many pilgrimages to Normandy, joining fellow veterans in remembering those who served, fought and made the ultimate sacrifice. The Spirit of Normandy Trust says Ken Hay was much loved and highly respected, whose warmth, friendship and remarkable presence touched everyone who had the privilege of knowing him. Our thoughts and deepest condolences are with his family and friends at this very sad time.
0: Manchester United's one-all Premier League draw at Fulham saw them escape defeat, but former captain and pundit Gary Neville has condemned the worst 10 minutes he's ever seen from a United side.
4: They were absolutely mannequins. I've never seen a Manchester United team for 15 minutes walk around out of possession as much as that. Fulham had 46 passes in the first couple of minutes of the game to get a chance. 46 passes, Fulham against Manchester United.
0: Manchester City topped the table by 3 points after a fifth straight league win, 5-3 over Sunderland. That's the latest. I'm Verity Gear.

0: so hot. The beat of the armed forces. 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

0: Beats.
1: I just wanna love you, baby. Always thinking of you, baby. You know I got it, baby. What do you want?

0: The Kremlin has threatened to intensify strikes on Kyiv after a Ukrainian drone attack on a major Russian oil refinery. The strike was part of an overnight barrage on Moscow on the final day of Russia's parliamentary elections. Journalist Edward Lucas has written extensively about Russia and says the timing of the attack is significant.
1: This is both a practical problem for Putin because there are bad petrol and fuel shortages in Russia, and it's also symbolic. This was Putin's showcase, I wouldn't quite say election, because election implies choice and freedom, but it was a piece of political theatre he put on at enormous effort and expense to try and make himself look a bit more legitimate, and that party's been spoilt quite dramatically in the most important place in Russia, which is, of course, the capital, Moscow.
0: An exit poll reported by Russian state media is projecting a convincing win for the Kremlin-backed United Russian Party, with just under 50% of the vote. Germany's chancellor has described a state election result as a disaster but pledged to stay in office. Exit polls suggest Friedrich Merz's Christian Democratic Union Party got 5% of the vote in one area, with heavy losses expected to in Berlin. CDU performed better in Berlin, but the right-wing AfD party made significant gains. Friedrich Merz said reforms were needed to combat authoritarianism.
2: Germany is capable of reform. I would even go so far as to say that these reforms are the antidote to the authoritarian poison that, together with the fascination for authoritarianism, is penetrating ever deeper into our society. What must be done now requires backbone, steadfastness and patience.
0: Andy Burnham's hailed a deal between Denmark and the US to strengthen security in the Arctic after the two countries resolved a months-long feud over Greenland. Downing Street says the Prime Minister and his Danish counterpart, Mette Frederiksen, welcomed the US's commitment to the region in a call yesterday morning. NATO says the agreement will help stabilise the region, as Donald Trump declared Denmark will grant the US permanent control over security and all other needs in the semi-autonomous Danish territory. Andy Burnham's comments come as he prepares to meet Donald Trump for the first time at the UN General Assembly in New York later this week. Manchester United's start to the game at Fulham has been heavily criticised by former captain Gary Neville as the worst 10 minutes he's ever seen from a United team. They salvaged a 1-1 draw only after a last gasp deflected Mateus Cunha goal to go 12th in the Premier League. Manager Michael Carrick.
3: I understand the frustration, of course I do, you know, because we wanted to be better and we wanted to do other things. Deflation, I think, is certainly not what we have within the club and within the group, and the players didn't have that on the pitch today. And that's what will carry us through the season, without doubt.
0: That's the latest.